Plain One FM, welcome, welcome, welcome to The Cut with me, Lady B. This Friday night on 96.1 FM, got great music lined up for you, tons of new tracks to add to your playlist. I go through all the music so you don't have to. Keep it locked with me here all the way till 11 o'clock, and the number to reach me on 604-305-2510. On WhatsApp, and you can find us on all social media platforms at Lady B Radio. And don't forget, if you've gotten behind, catch up, listen on repeat on Mixcloud. Find me there at Lady B Radio. And coming up, this is Balavan, Moon and Back. Enjoy this.

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You're tuned in with me, Lady B, on The Cut on 96.1 FM. It's Friday night, getting your weekend started. That was Parmeesh Varmathiko B. Ginger. Coming up, this one is called Fireflies Enjoy.

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That was Deep Jumper with Beautiful. Coming up, this is Pyar de Badle Pyar Gulab Sidhu.

Sid Sivak with Gal Dildi. Coming up this one is Zafar and Sajid Khan with the track Butch Tommy. On the beat.

Wim Bead with that song Apathy. Coming up, Kambi Rajpuriya. This is Nacha Di Vekke. Enjoy this.

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I hope you had a great time. I definitely did. And apa dwara milde agle hafte on Friday, every Friday, 8:30 to 11 p.m. And you can also catch up on the shows on Mixcloud. Jado twada ji kare gaddi de vich gym de vich kar apne. And you can find me at Lady B Radio there and on all other platforms, including Instagram. Agle Friday tak, much love, peace out, rab rakha yo. Lady B's last pick.

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